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A new report says explicit lyrics are on the decline. 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

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But I'm here to tell you, there's something else. 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A world of never-ending happiness. 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

0: was the worst of times.
1: It was the... Wow, it just keeps getting worse of times. Thankfully, there's Bob.

FM. It is Wednesday morning. Made it to the middle of the week. Boy, it ended up storming last night. I got to get out and go to a premiere of the new Resident Evil movie, and as we were going to leave the theater, whew, it was pouring. Lightning, thunder, all the things. We're going to continue to see some rain. It sounds like potentially through the lunch hour-ish, and then it should actually turn into a pretty decent day. We'll get a full update on the forecast in just minutes. A check of traffic coming up, too.

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0: still remember the video. Twisted Sister, not going to take it. It's 102.1 Bob FM. Good morning. My name is Jen. This week is crazy busy. I don't know if everybody else's calendar looks like that, but it's just one of those fall weeks where all the things are hitting and it's packed, and we had Monday Night Football here in Kansas City, and there's just so much stuff going on, and here we are. I literally have to have an old school calendar sitting in front of me to keep track of everything, and I'm like, it's already Wednesday morning, week two of the young NFL season almost here. The Lions visit the Bills on Thursday Night Football to kick things off. Bears going to be hosting the Vikings on Sunday, and our Chiefs will entertain the Colts that night. Chiefs and Colts, 7:20 at Arrowhead on Sunday. Of course, Kansas City started the season off with that nice 31-10 win over the Broncos on Monday Night Football. Here at Bob FM, we're just rolling along. The concerts continue. I don't know how things went. I saw a couple of friends that were at a show at Morton last night, and I know that they had weather issues. I'm sure the people over at Starlight had some weather to contend with. Tonight, Billy Idol at Morton Amphitheater. Should be good weather for that. And then tomorrow, we've got Eric Clapton at T-Mobile Center. I've got another chance to win those tickets. Eric Clapton, special guest Jimmy Vaughn. You could be there for free. A chance at those tickets coming up at about 8:30 this morning. Night Ranger is going to be in town this weekend. I've got another chance to win those tickets coming up with Impossible Question at 7:30. So we still have a lot to jump into, thanks to Bob's site, Independence Kia. Get a new Kia with lifetime oil changes and tire rotations at Bob's site. Trust is their tradition, and that's no BS. Let's see how our midweek traffic is starting out.
1: Good morning. Start off our Wednesday drive with some trouble in the Northland. An accident working northbound 435 just before I-35. Only the right lane getting you by, and traffic is jamming up here. Even though it's early, a lot of brake lights there. Northbound 435 just before I-35. At some point, body pain may creep in and become your reality that day, but it leaves here to keep you moving. One pill gives you up to 12 hours of body pain relief. Don't let pain hold you back. Try a leave today. Use as directed. That's your Bob FM traffic. I'm Steve Parker.
2: Areas of showers and a few thunderstorms continue this morning. With a clearing sky the rest of the day, our high temperature 89, the heat index at 95 to 100. Clear overnight till 73. A shower or thunderstorm could develop in the morning on Thursday. Tomorrow's high near 90. I'm meteorologist Ann Holliday in the Security Bank of Kansas City Weather Center.
0: Right now, 69 degrees in Liberty, 71 here in Westport at 102.1 Bob FM.
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1021 Bob FM. Our Kansas City Royals starting their series in Houston on a losing note. Vinny Pasquantino smacked a home run as the Royals fell to the Astros 4-2 last night. Same teams just after 7 tonight. Our Royals won't be back home here in Kansas City until Tuesday if you're hoping to sneak a game in before the end of the season. Full check of traffic and weather on the way. It's 1021 Bob FM.

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0: Bob FM. Good morning. It's Jen. Billy Joel giving fans a health update after undergoing brain surgery last year. Mark Mayfield has all the details.
1: During an interview with SiriusXM's The Billy Joel Channel, the singer revealed that loud concerts had been damaging his brain, so he had a shunt implanted into his brain. Said he's seen an improvement in his memory, balance, and overall ability to function. The 77-year-old musician said he's also doing physical therapy and is still recuperating. Joel was diagnosed with normal pressure hydrocephalus in May of 2025. I'm Mark Mayfield.
0: I don't know if it's still on HBO Max, probably, but there was a fantastic two-part documentary called Billy Joel and So It Goes that came out in 2025 in the summer. It's really, really good. I always love when a documentary has the actual person telling the stories because then you know it's, well, I say somewhat real, maybe embellishing, but I felt like it was a great documentary, so you might want to look for that next time you're looking for something to watch. All right, we've got Impossible Question coming up at 7:30 for those Night Ranger tickets. Right now, a quick update on traffic.
2: Wet Wednesday morning drive is not going well for us so far. Several accidents working already. Still on one northbound 435 just before I-35. That in the Northland. Only the right lane getting by, and you're backed up to Parvin Road. Now a crash northbound I-29 at Wacomas, right at the exit ramp there. An activity on the left shoulder. On the Kansas side, westbound I-70 past the Turner Diagonal. Right lane block with a wreck there. And still on one northbound 635 past I-70 down to one lane. 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I'm Steve Parker.
3: Areas of showers and a few thunderstorms continue this morning with a clearing sky the rest of the day. Our high temperature 89, the heat index at 95 to 100. Clear overnight till low 73. The shower or thunderstorm could develop in the morning on Thursday. Tomorrow's high near 90. I'm meteorologist Ann Holliday in the Security Bank of Kansas City Weather Center.
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Bob FM on a Wednesday morning. Starting out at 71 degrees here in Westport. At 7:30, we're going to play Impossible Question for your chance to win those Night Ranger tickets. Also, Eric Clapton is going to be in town tomorrow night. T-Mobile Center, another chance to win those tickets coming up around 8:30. A full look at traffic and weather in minutes.

0: emotion. 1021 Bob FM, already middle of the week. My name is Jen, and according to Bree Tennis, it's much more than just a Wednesday.
1: Today we are exactly 100 days to Christmas. That's 14 weekends to plan, shop, decorate, bake, you gotta have cookies, and get the ho-ho-ho going. Anxiety Center says it's a lot of pressure, but for a less stressed holiday, early planning is the key. But more pressure as Hanukkah starts December 4th. That's in 80 days. You can insert your scream here. I'm Bree Tennis.
0: I'm telling you, I was driving last night and my car still said it was 94 degrees. It's hot. It still feels like summer. Although, I will say, on that Christmas tip, Trans-Siberian Orchestra, those tickets do go on sale this Friday, and we just announced that show. TSO, we're going to be returning to Kansas City December 29th, and we do have more chances to win those tickets. Just be listening right around 5:30 this week if you are one of my Christmas people and you love TSO. 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Let's see how our midweek traffic is shaping up.
2: The wet Wednesday morning drive has been a challenge and continues to be. Still working a crash up in Liberty that has you jammed. Southbound I-35 just past 152 Highway. Only the right lane getting by that one. Big backup behind that to about 69 Highway. Still wrapping up a crash northbound 635 just past I-70. That one's on the right shoulder now, but still pretty slow past it. 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
3: Areas of showers and a few thunderstorms continue this morning with a clearing sky the rest of the day. Our high temperature 89, the heat index at 95 to 100. Clear overnight to low 73. A shower or thunderstorm could develop in the morning on Thursday. Tomorrow's high near 90. I'm meteorologist Ann Holliday in the Security Bank of Kansas City Weather Center.
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0: Kansas City. Gosh, is that already 2 weeks from now? It is exactly 2 weeks from today. TLC will be at Starlight Theater. That's a sold-out show. We did give away some tickets to that. I believe we have one more pair that you'll have a chance to win as it gets right up next to that show. It is 102.1 Bob FM on a Wednesday morning, kind of a stormy night, and it looks like that is messing with traffic. I know we've gotten a couple of texts this morning saying traffic's really bad. I'm looking at a few accidents now. We'll get a thorough update on that in just a couple of minutes, but it is time for Impossible Question, which is your chance to win a pair of tickets to see Night Ranger. That show is this Saturday, Star Pavilion inside Ameristar Casino. Yesterday, we were talking about it during our promotions meeting, and it was funny because across all the generations, everybody was like, oh, Sister Christian. Of course, everybody knows Night Ranger from Sister Christian, but I belted out, "When You Close Your Eyes." Joey, if you would like me to do that rendition for you during a commercial break, I will.
1: I'm very tempted.
0: Don't tell me you love me. I mean, it's going to be a fun show this Saturday. You want these tickets? Here is today's question. New research finds that just 6 minutes of this cut stress levels by 68%. What are we supposed to be doing to cut our stress levels? New research finds that just 6 minutes of this cuts stress levels by 68%. How can we do that? Text your guesses to 816-984-1021.

Your secret is safe with Bob. He got bored halfway through hearing it and started playing another song. 102.1 Bob FM.

0: Impossible question. 1021 Bob FM. New research finds that just 6 minutes of this cuts stress levels by 68%. What do we need to be doing to cut our stress levels? We got guesses of sleep, pray, walk, petting your dog or cat, listening to music, yoga. The correct answer came from Richard in Blue Springs, who said reading. Yeah, books ranked as the top relaxation method. 38% of respondents preferred books over wine or a hot bath. I will say, I'm at a point where hot baths kind of gross me out, Joey. Is it just me?
1: I don't blame you at all.
0: It feels like you're just sitting in a dirty bathtub.
1: Pretty much.
0: Okay. I used to like them. Congrats to you, Richard. Reading is the correct answer, and that wins you a pair of tickets to see Night Ranger this Saturday night, Star Pavilion, inside Ameristar Casino. By the way, we will have more of those Night Ranger tickets at 7:30 the rest of this week, but we also have an extra pair. We had one leftover pair, and if you comment on the Night Ranger video on Bob's Facebook page, you'll have a chance at those tickets. So if you really want to go to this show, which I know it was sold out a couple of years ago, so if you're trying to get there, make sure you go find the Bob FM Facebook page. I will pin that video to the top and you can leave a comment for a chance to win those. Let's get a quick update on traffic.
2: Wet Wednesday morning drive has led to some problems this morning. Started even before I started this morning. Southbound I-35 past 152, still working a crash. Still have the left lane blocked and still backed up past 69 Highway. Now a stalled vehicle in Lee's Summit, a bad place, bad time. Westbound 50 at Chipman Road. That's blocking the right lane, so pretty jammed past that. Summer may be winding down, but savings are heating up at West Shore Home. 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I'm Steve Parker.
3: Areas of showers and a few thunderstorms continue this morning. With a clearing sky the rest of the day, our high temperature 89, the heat index at 95 to 100. Clear overnight till 73. The shower or thunderstorm could develop in the morning on Thursday. Tomorrow's high near 90. I'm meteorologist Ann Holliday in the Security Bank of Kansas City Weather Center.
0: 70 degrees right now in Westport at 102.1 Bob FM.
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Looks like you might be stuck in the middle of traffic. We do have several accidents this morning, including westbound K-10 at Kill Creek Road, also westbound 435 at I-29. We'll get a full update coming up after 8 with Renfest tickets.

You could take a photograph at the Kansas City Renaissance Festival. It's running weekends, and I've got a pair of tickets up for grabs. You want them? 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

0: congratulations to the person whose phone number ends in 96. Check your phone. I have sent you a text that you are the winner of today's Kansas City Renaissance Festival tickets. We would love to send you. We will have more chances to win those throughout this week, right around 8, here on 102.1 Bob FM. My name is Jen, and the new Resident Evil reboot comes out this week. The franchise began back in 1996 as a Japanese video game and then became a film series that has grossed over $1 billion worldwide. I got to go see it last night, Joey. And here's the thing. My daughter knows everything about Resident Evil. The video game, the movies, all the
1: things.
0: She
1: did Resident Evil cosplay at Planet Comic-Con, right?
0: She did. She was Jill Valentine. Old school Jill Valentine. That meant nothing to me because I don't know anything about it. But she really wanted to go to this premiere last night, and I took her. Dude, it's so good. And like I said, okay, from her vantage point, so those of you who are into Resident Evil, she gave it a 9.5. I feel like that's pretty high praise. I knew nothing about it. And here's how I judge movies, okay? How engaged and present am I? Because there's a million things going on in life, in the world, and all the things. So to be able to sit and focus on a movie, if I can pay attention to it and my mind's not drifting, that's how I know it's good. I was laser beam focused on this movie. And I will say, it's gross and scary in a Stranger Things kind of way. So not like just typical horror film slasher type. But definitely gross. And if you can't handle that, maybe it's not going to be for you. But if you're into like Stranger Things, this movie comes out Friday, the new Resident Evil. I'm just saying I would go see it. Austin Abrams is the star of it. He's so good. Language, maybe you don't want to take your, you definitely don't want to take your little kids. Language, whatever. It's a good movie though. All right. Eric Clapton coming to Kansas City. That show is tomorrow night. I've got another chance to win those tickets in about 15 minutes. Thank you to Bobsite Independence Kia. 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Traffic's been messy. Let's get an update.
2: Jen, our wet Wednesday drive, and it's getting wetter as another line of heavy rain moving in from the west is already soaked 435 on the Kansas side as well as 635 and moving to the east. So get ready for some more heavy rain if you're still out on the road or getting ready to head wherever. Southbound 435 at 210. Still have slow going here past a crash and going to stay slow, it looks like, now with the rain. And then southbound I-35 at 152 up in Liberty. They've opened all lanes from a crash, but there's still a truck that was involved in the median. So traffic is still jammed up there. 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I'm Steve Parker.
3: Areas of showers and a few thunderstorms continue this morning with a clearing sky the rest of the day. Our high temperature 89, the heat index at 95 to 100. Clear overnight, low 73. The shower or thunderstorm could develop in the morning on Thursday. Tomorrow's high near 90. I'm meteorologist Ann Holliday in the Security Bank of Kansas City Weather Center.
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0: Congratulations to Caden Gladstone, who wins this morning's pair of tickets to see Eric Clapton tomorrow night, T-Mobile Center here in Kansas City. We will have one final chance to win a pair of those tickets tomorrow right around 8:30 here on 102.1 Bob FM. 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My name is Jen, and I was just reading that Snickers has launched a new football-shaped candy just in time for the NFL season. As the official chocolate bar sponsor of the NFL, they're now selling Snickers footballs nationwide in singles and share sizes. Each piece features the classic peanut, caramel, or caramel, if you will, and nougat flavor, with a higher chocolate-to-filling ratio than the traditional bar. 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You need those for tailgating on Sunday, Chiefs and Colts, Sunday night at Arrowhead. It's a 7:20 kickoff. Could we add anything else to the schedule this week here in Kansas City? Joey, is it just me? I mean, literally, my brain is fried this week between Monday night football, then we got Sunday night football. We had concerts last night, and I know some of you had to deal with some rain delays there, both at Starlight and Morton. Then tonight, you got Billy Idol over at Morton. Tomorrow, we got Eric Clapton. My kids have volleyball and golf literally every single day this week. I went to the premiere of Resident Evil last night. I mean, Kansas City, we got some stuff going on.
1: I mean, I'm planning a trip to the DMV for this week, so...
0: See? Do you see what I mean by excitement?
1: Oh, yeah.
0: Just, can you check in early? Are you able to do that? I love that.
1: I'm hoping.
0: When you can do the online, so you're not just sitting there. Good luck with that. All right, we've got more from the 80s, 90s, and whatever. Coming up right now, a look at traffic.
2: Wrapping up this wet Wednesday drive as we get wetter. Another line of heavy showers moving in here for the latter part of the rush hour. So a lot of heavy traffic, even where we don't have problems and still have problems. Up north, westbound 435, just before I-29, crash in the left lane there. Kansas side, southbound 435, past Holiday Drive, a wreck on the right shoulder. And looks like still slow, South Valley 35, coming down past 152 Highway. A truck from an earlier wreck was still in the median there. 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I'm Steve Parker.
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3: areas of showers and a few thunderstorms continue this morning with a clearing sky the rest of the day. Our high temperature 89, the heat index at 95 to 100. Clear overnight till 73. A shower or thunderstorm could develop in the morning on Thursday. Tomorrow's high near 90. I'm meteorologist Ann Holliday in the Security Bank of Kansas City Weather Center.
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15: Areas of showers and a few thunderstorms continue this morning with a clearing sky the rest of the day. Our high temperature 89, the heat index at 95 to 100. Clear overnight till 73. The shower or thunderstorm could develop in the morning on Thursday. Tomorrow's high near 90. I'm meteorologist Ann Holliday in the Security Bank of Kansas City Weather Center.

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0: Bob says if you're at Power and Light, go ahead and dance like nobody's watching. Spoiler, they're all watching and they're filming it. You're going to be on TikTok soon.
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15: Areas of showers and a few thunderstorms continue this morning. With a clearing sky the rest of the day, our high temperature 89, the heat index at 95 to 100. Clear overnight, low 73.

1021 Bob FM. I'm Jen, and a lot of people have been asking me about this Night Ranger show. They're going to be at Star Pavilion, Ameristar Casino, this Saturday. I know when they were in town a couple of years ago, it was sold out. We've got a chance for you to win more Night Ranger tickets at 7.

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Middle of the week, working our way through the middle of the day on 102.1 Bob FM. I'm Jen. Last night I got to see a premiere of the new Resident Evil movie, and it was great. But then when we went to leave, it was stormy. I know a lot of you were at outdoor concerts last night. Got rain delayed. Hopefully much better tonight when Billy Idol will be at Morton Amphitheater. You still don't have tickets? That's all right. You can get details about that concert and others on the events.

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102.1 Bob FM. I'm Jen. I cannot believe we are this far into September. Past the midway point already. A busy week here in Kansas City. Eric Clapton and special guest Jimmy Vaughn going to be at T-Mobile Center tomorrow. I'll have one more chance for you to win your way in to see Clapton. Be listening tomorrow morning right around 8:30 for your shot at those. 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

0: Areas of showers and a few thunderstorms continue this morning with a clearing sky the rest of the day. Our high temperature 89, the heat index at 95 to 100. Clear overnight till 73. A shower or thunderstorm could develop in the morning on Thursday. Tomorrow's high near 90. I'm meteorologist Ann Holliday in the Security Bank of Kansas City Weather Center.
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Chumbawamba. 102.1 Bob FM. It's Jen. Night Ranger going to be at Star Pavilion inside Ameristar Casino this Saturday. And I've got a video posted. We had one extra pair of tickets. And if you can comment on that video on Bob's Facebook page, you'll have a chance to win those. You can also win those Night Ranger tickets with Impossible Question around 7:30 this week.

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It's 102.1 Bob FM. Getting up close to that lunch hour. I'm Jen on my way out. Natalie Rush walking in the door right now. She's got another chance at those Carolyn's Pumpkin Patch tickets. And if you want to see Trans-Siberian Orchestra for the holidays, win those tonight around 5:30 with Bob FM.

Eileen. 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

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Mm-hmm. 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

Frankie goes to Hollywood. We want you to go check out Carolyn's Pumpkin Patch. That's your next opportunity to win coming up around 3:30. First, a little Elton John.

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1: And for his next trick, Bob will turn yesterday's sweatpants into today's sweatpants as he hits play on this next uninterrupted Mega Music Bobathon. 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

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I hope you're having a fantastic Tuesday. And don't forget, even if you're not, in the end, every day is always better with Bob FM and this music.

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guests, Catherine O'Hara. Ugh. I can't hear that song, The Best by Tina Turner, without thinking of Schitt's Creek. Of course, you know if you know. And then it makes me think of Catherine O'Hara. I did love the amazing tribute that Dan Levy, among others, gave to Catherine O'Hara during the Emmy Awards. If you want a little good of a cry, go look it up and watch it. Rest in peace, Catherine. Now, Tom Petty also, rest in peace.

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14: Warm and humid for the rest of the day with a high in the upper 80s to around 90. It'll be clear overnight till low 73. Showers possible early on Thursday with tomorrow's high 90, 91 on Friday. I'm meteorologist Ann Holliday in the Security Bank of Kansas City Weather Center.
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23: We will stay warm and humid the rest of the afternoon. A clear sky overnight, low 73. Could see a few showers to start the morning, then partly cloudy and near 90. Thursday night's low 72, sunny and 91 on Friday. I'm meteorologist Ann Holliday in the Security Bank of Kansas City Weather Center.
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1: Wednesday afternoon drive underway and looking pretty good. We do have an accident working out near Lee's Summit, westbound 470 of View High Drive. Left lane is blocked there, and traffic bunching up past that. Actually, it's on the left shoulder, but folks kind of steering out of that left lane, as they should. Already loading up out past the stadiums eastbound on I-70, but no other accidents. 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
2: We will stay warm and humid the rest of the afternoon. A clear sky overnight till low 73. Could see a few showers to start the morning, then partly cloudy and near 90. Thursday night's low 72, sunny and 91 on Friday. I'm meteorologist Ann Holliday in the Security Bank of Kansas City Weather Center.
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Bob's version of that is hitting Oak Park Mall food court and telling people to listen to his station.

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1: Checking on our Wednesday afternoon drive. Trouble now in a bad spot. An accident southbound I-35 at Antioch. This on the Kansas side. The left lane is blocked and already backing up past 635 to about Lamar southbound on I-35. Other than that, just the usual heavy traffic. Pretty slow now eastbound 435 from State Line over past Holmes. No other accidents, though. 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I'm Steve Parker.
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3: We will stay warm and humid the rest of the afternoon. A clear sky overnight, low 73. Could see a few showers to start the morning, then partly cloudy and near 90. Thursday night's low 72, sunny and 91 on Friday. I'm meteorologist Ann Holliday in the Security Bank of Kansas City Weather Center.
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sends a big congrats out to Mike of Olathe getting that $25 gift card for Jowler Creek Vineyard and Winery in Platte City. More of those to give away tomorrow in the 4 o'clock hour. 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
1: Check out our Wednesday afternoon drive. You have one problem now. Kansas side, southbound I-35 at Antioch. Left lane block right under the Antioch overpass. And you're backed up almost to 7th Street trafficway. Probably get there here shortly. Eastbound 435, a stalled car just before the triangle, adding to what's already a slow go most days. Back to about state line there, eastbound on 435. No other accidents working. 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I'm Steve Parker.
2: We will stay warm and humid the rest of the afternoon. A clear sky overnight, low 73. Could see a few showers to start the morning, then partly cloudy and near 90. Thursday night's low 72, sunny and 91 on Friday. I'm meteorologist Ann Holliday in the Security Bank of Kansas City Weather Center.
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concert tonight at Morton Amphitheater. That's Billy Idol, and we'll get you ready for TSO that's coming to town in December by giving away tickets in less than 12 minutes.

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1: Wrapping up our Wednesday afternoon drive in pretty good shape. Do have a stalled car slowing us southbound 435 at Johnson Drive. I stress that's 435. Don't want folks on I-35 going, huh, what? It's southbound 435 Johnson Drive on the left shoulder, slowing you back to about Wood End. And then we have a stalled car stopped in the right lane southbound on K-7 at Harold. Police just pulled up behind it. It's the first time we've seen any help there. And so, yeah, there was no flashing lights. Folks were coming pretty close to it southbound K-7 there at Harold. 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I'm Steve Parker.
2: We will stay warm and humid the rest of the afternoon. A clear sky overnight, low 73. Could see a few showers to start the morning, then partly cloudy and near 90. Thursday night's low 72, sunny and 91 on Friday. I'm meteorologist Ann Holliday in the Security Bank of Kansas City Weather Center.
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sends a big congrats out to Alexis of Blue Springs. Just won her tickets for Trans-Siberian Orchestra before she can even buy them. Another chance for you to win those tomorrow on the 5 o'clock hour. 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

He's a series of ongoing overlapping disasters with no beginning or end, who just happens to play the best of the 80s, 90s, and

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1: 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We are gearing up for an incredible show tonight. Billy Idol here in Riverside. Susanna Hoffman also going to be a special guest tonight. Part of Billy's It's a Nice Day to Tour Again tour. So incredibly excited. So many people filing into the parking lot right now. People are out the gate waiting for this show. It is an incredible scene out here. And if you come by and see the Bob FM Street Team, we have got your chance to win Eric Clapton tickets, who's going to be at T-Mobile Center tomorrow night. 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
1: Hey, it's Tanner with the Bob FM Street Team. Are you looking to break out of that Wednesday slump? You still have a chance to come out to Morton Amphitheater, where we are right now, and see Billy Idol tonight. It's going to be a spectacular show. Also, Susanna Hoffman, a special guest from the Bangles, going to perform as well. This is part of Billy's It's a Nice Day to Tour Again tour. And we've got your chance as well with the Bob FM Street Team to win Eric Clapton tickets. 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That's at T-Mobile as well later on in October. Be sure to come out here and see us. We've had so many great people come up to the table. I've said so many hellos and met new people. It's been spectacular. Y'all are great out there. So anyway, I'm Tanner with the Bob FM Street Team here at Morton Amphitheater, gearing up for Billy Idol tonight. 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They just let everybody in. Gates have opened up, so come see us. 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